0: free. Everyone can come down and entry is free. But yeah, we focus on our families and our elders, supporting them, and getting around this next generation. They're going to be putting on some pretty deadly rugby league out there.
1: All right, well, I've been doing some walking, getting myself ready for the seniors' walk.
0: Warm it up.
1: I'm looking forward to that.
0: Oh, you know, we
1: something for everyone, really.
0: Absolutely, there's something for everyone. I look forward to it. You know, I think last year we had about half a dozen seniors out there for the for the walking race. I'd like to see a dozen this year.
1: Yeah.
0: You win $50 cash money, you mob. So get down there, and lots of other competitions and prizes, and just a day out for the family that's not going to break the bank.
1: And it's all part of NAIDOC Week.
0: All part of celebrating NAIDOC Week. It's an amazing theme this year. 50 years of Dedley, and you know, taking rugby league back to Richardson Park, it allows us to honour the elders and the generations before us that built the rugby league community that we all enjoy today. So, yeah.
1: Just finally, what would be one or two of the most outrageous suggestions that have been made to you for this event? Like, for instance, could there be someone who says, "I think you need to have a guitar playing competition"? What do you get? Some that you think about it and think, no.
0: I think everyone just enjoys it so much. There's always a suggestion around introducing other teams and having it held over a couple of days. That'd be amazing. We could get more participation and more of our younger mob getting amongst the rugby league. But a huge amount of effort goes into organising it for one day. And so if we were to do it across 2 days, I reckon that'll be much harder work. So that's a common feedback that we always get. Can we get the under-12s and then under-13s out there playing? I mean, that's where I'd like to go. I'd like to introduce more junior teams.
1: Yeah.
0: You know, we always hear from the Dedley Ball Kids about how they look forward to playing in the Dedley Cup. So to have, under-12s, under-13s, under-10s even, coming down there and representing their family and their culture as well, that would be pretty amazing. So I'd like to look at that over the coming years.
1: Good stuff. All right, Sean, good to see you. Thanks for dropping in to First Nations, having a chat with us. Always good to see you. You look happy. You've got a couple of days to finalise it all. But don't forget, Sunday at Richardson Park, 10 o'clock, gates open.
0: Good on you, Charlie. Good to see you, my brother. Happy NAIDOC.
1: You too.
2: Ask first, show respect and care for country.
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I woke last night to the sound of thunder. How far off I sat and wondered. Started humming a song from 1962. And it's funny how the night moves when you just don't seem to have as much to lose. Strange how the night moves.

0: And you're listening to First Nations Radio across the country. Nice to have your company. Special guest joining me has just come back from his morning ride. Morning ride, 35 kilometres. That's torturous. He joins me on the line. Dr. Jeff Thompson, retired, well-known doctor from the Northern Territory around sport. Dr. Jeff, hello.
1: Good morning, Charlie.
0: 35K ride, 6 days a week, every week. That's amazing. What keeps you going?
1: Well, I miss it, Charlie. I think my day doesn't start right and without that ride. It's a habit that I've established over the last maybe 20-plus years. So I enjoy it. I enjoy the strength and the fitness it gives me so that I can keep up with my grandchildren and I can have holidays that are active rather than just sitting down and looking at things. So it's about quality of life in addition to all the benefits that exercise gives to our health.
0: Well, you're not 25 years of age. How old are you?
1: No, I'm 80, but that's our number, Charlie.
0: Yeah.
1: And I obviously don't hold back in terms of, I'm fairly competitive with myself, so I try to keep up a good average. So I've got one of these fancy computers on my bike, which records on my phone and tells me how I am or am not going.
0: Wow. You must have worn out a few bikes.
1: No, one bike, but lots of parts. It's a mountain bike because I've, from years ago with footy and a car accident, I've got a bit of a dodgy neck. So riding a road bike with my neck extension looking forward tends to be a bit painful. So I ride a mountain bike, which is inevitably quite a lot heavier, but much more comfortable. And I'm sort of married to that thing, I must admit.
0: Now, we're talking to you because I know you well from sport and sports physio and all those works that you've done over the years that we've been involved in some capacity with you. You retired and you've just come back into town. Where did you go after you retired?
1: I'm trying to retire, Charlie. I'll get to that. But we took 6 months off. We'd never been able to do that. When you're in sport and exercise medicine as a specialist like I am, you are pretty much tied to your practice as a private practitioner and also the ongoing training and teaching that's involved, because in anywhere in good medicine, you never stop learning. And that's one of the exciting things about being in this area of medicine. So we'd never been able to take a long break. And usually the breaks we took throughout our working years were to conferences, and then we'd tack on a few days here. It might be in Norway or it might be in Sydney or Brisbane or Christchurch. So we took we've got a caravan and a four-wheel drive, both of them quite old but in good nick. So we headed off down south to where we have relatives in Adelaide, and then we headed across the Nullarbor and meandered our way slowly up the Western Australian coast.

0: concussion, so that they're with us, not against us, if you like, when we say, look, that person has to come off. A bit like Lachie Neal last night in that game, where he got that knee into the head. He was a tiny bit wobbly when he stood up. He went off and had his HIA. That was all clear. So the Lions doctor said, yes, he's able to go back on and play.
1: Yeah, a lot of authority placed in the doctors and trust in getting it right.
0: Absolutely, yeah. And we're the only guys really from our medical training that are able to understand and apply all of that. The physio is a very important part of the team, but remember they're more there for the physical aspects of it, the muscles, the ligaments, the tendons and the joints, which the doctor is too. But when it comes to the concussion thing, the clearance to return to sport, even amateur sport, should always be done by a medical practitioner because they're the only people that have the knowledge based around their medical training to do it.
1: Well, it's a topic that needs a much longer interview than we're prepared to put together this morning.
0: Yeah, and we could, we could do just that one time if you would like, and I could put together that in real detail. My big concerns, of course, is the further we get out from the towns into the communities, there's less likely to be people who have that training. And so often, if we go out to some of our Aboriginal communities, there's probably no doctor, maybe a nurse, maybe a sports first aider. And through Sports Medicine Australia, which is an organisation that has reaches throughout our whole country, sports trainers can be trained in concussion awareness and management as well. And then they learn to liaise over the phone or by video with doctors that understand it as well.
1: All right, we're going to leave it there, Dr. Jeff, but it's great talking to you. Strong messages for those elderly people. Keep fit and healthy. Don't sit around and do nothing after you retire. And also think a little bit about head injury assessments for people in the bush who don't have doctors and that around, being able to look at whether it's safe for them to return to play or not. But anyway, not wishing to scare people, but we'll leave it there, Dr. Jeff, and we'll come back and talk to you again in a day when you've got some time, more time. Thanks for your time today.
0: Anytime, mate, and it's a pleasure. Thank you.
1: Bye for now.
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3: Let's take a look at the NT weather for this weekend. Darwin, 30 and cloudy. Palmerston, 31 and cloudy. Tiwi Islands, showers and 31. Jabiru, 34 and cloudy. Wattair, sunny and 31. Borroloola, 32 and cloudy. Nullumboy, showers and 29. And Alice Springs, 27 and cloudy.
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0: Come together for the NAIDOC 2026 Brekkie in March. Kick off the morning with a community breakfast from 7am, then march together from 9am at Darwin Civic Park, Friday, 10th of July. NAIDOC 2026, 50 years of deadly, steady, unapologetic and proud.
1: 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But we've got Michael Vukulis to talk about The World Game, World Cup Soccer. I've been sitting in front of the television, listening to it, and loving it. It's just fantastic stuff. Michael, how are they behaving in Melbourne for starters? They got a bit naughty a couple of times. Are they behaving themselves?
2: Yeah, they have, Charlie. I mean, they've been warned that some of their behaviour in the past sort of could see it ending, and I think for the most part they've been able to regulate themselves. But there's always probably going to be a few that sort of try to step over the line, and hopefully they're reined in quite quickly. But for the most part, the support's been great at a lot of different sites. Like I know that during Australia's third group game, they had a great watch along in Adelaide at Memorial Drive, I think, where they used to play the tennis in Adelaide, because many of the Socceroos played their junior football in Adelaide. So that's, for this team at least, it's been a real hotbed of talent, and it's great that people in these cities are getting together for watch-alongs to support the team.
1: Getting good crowds turning up for it too. What have you made of the results so far? Does anything stand out in your mind?
2: Oh, just looking back to sort of earlier in the week, within the space of about 3 hours, both Germany and the Netherlands were knocked out on penalties, no less. Now, we expect Germany to, if they make a penalty shootout, we expect them to win straight away because of their history of being clinical and basically showing no emotion. But Paraguay, a team that I must say the Socceroos had on the back foot in that last group game for much of it, they finished third in the group. So Germany topping their group quite easily allowed them to play a third-place finisher. And they got Paraguay, and credit to Paraguay. They took the lead early, and they just kept the pressure on. Germany equalised, but throughout the rest of the game, throughout the 120 minutes that they played, the extra half hour of added time for extra time, they weren't breached again by Germany. They took it to penalties, and they were much more clinical than what the German side were. So credit to Paraguay there. And another remarkable story is the Dutch going out. The Dutch and Germans having such a massive rivalry. The Dutch fans would have thought, oh, if we can get through, we'll have bragging rights over Germany for 4 years. But they maybe look past Morocco when they shouldn't have. Now, these two teams, Netherlands and Morocco, also share quite a special bond, with many of the Moroccan players either being born or naturalised in the Netherlands. This country itself, the Netherlands, actually has a large Moroccan population, a Moroccan diaspora as such, and many of those players that played for Morocco, I think there were about seven of the starting 11 and sub, something like that, quite a huge number, could have potentially played for the Netherlands as well due to their family ties and where they were born. So that was a huge result for the Moroccans. 3-2 in penalties, that was, after finishing at 1-1. And I watching that, I honestly thought, do either of these teams want to win? Because Morocco missed penalties. The Netherlands missed a heap of penalties. But Morocco finally got through, and credit to them. I must just say, looking at the round of 32 games, France were clearly the most clinical with their 3-0 win over Sweden. They just didn't give Sweden a sniff. So for me, they were probably the best performers of the round. They were just professional in the way that they dealt with it. They cleared it early. And also credit to Spain, who on Friday morning, they were clinical in their performance against Austria, getting the lead fairly early and sitting on that 1-0 lead and basically passing Austria into oblivion. And then by the end, they sort of got two goals in the last 20 minutes when Austria ran off their feet trying to get that ball back to equalise. So Spain and France, for me, were the two best performers of the round of 32.
1: Is France still the favourite?
2: I think clearly, Charlie. They seem to not have been tested yet, but I think they've actually got one, if not two more gears they could go up if needed. Norway potentially kept a little bit of their powder dry. They knew that both would make it through, and that they, when they met in the group stages, Norway were already through. So they actually allowed themselves to rest, I think, 10 of their starting 11 players from the previous game, simply because they felt that finishing second rather than first actually gave them a better bracket for the way that they play, and they allowed France to get that first spot. But in saying that, France won that game so handily that even with Norway's best team, you could argue that they may not have been able to test France either. So potentially Norway might say, well, look, we could have gone up a couple of years. We could have started a few more players like Haaland and Ødegaard and Sørloth, but they elected not to. So it's safe to say that France really haven't been tested yet. But Paraguay, who the Socceroos have played in the group stages, they won on penalties against Germany. They're France's next opponent on Sunday morning. And I think the Paraguay defence will try to limit the space that the French forwards have been able to get. So I think arguably this might be the best scrambling defence that France has played, or a team that is quite hungry in their need to get back and get the football. So it'll be a different challenge that France maybe haven't faced yet. But if you were to compare sort of firepower between France and Paraguay, there just is no matching the likes of Mbappe, Michael Olise, Dembele defending Golden Ball winner. So they've got a remarkable depth, particularly in attack and defence, this French team. So it'll be interesting to see what challenge Paraguay provide. But France, for me, are still clear favourites, and then there's a bracket behind them that includes the likes of Spain and potentially England as well.
1: Mm. All right, let's just talk about the Socceroos and what are their chances. We can't give a result, obviously, maybe you could talk what would mean for a win and what would mean if it wasn't a win.
2: I'd still feel a little bit disappointed if we didn't get past Egypt. I know Egypt has got quite a lot of depth, particularly in attack, where they've got both Marmoush and potentially Mohamed Salah off the bench. I know there's talk of Salah being a little bit injured, but I fully expect there to be a few mind games with that. For the Socceroos, it's really about creating goal-scoring opportunities. I think we've got to play Mo Torre in the centre to start and allow Nestor Iracunda to use his pace out wide, because he's a little bit undersized if he moves into the middle of the park as that sort of number one strike option, what we call the number nine position. I just think that if they can play him on either flank where he can sort of get past a fullback with his pace, that'll sort of unlock him a bit more. And then the likes of a Tete Yenge or a Mo Torre will be the player in the middle, I think. I think that's the way we've got to go. And I also think that Jordi Bosz will be an important player for us with his pace going forward, either from that sort of wing-back role on the left or right, but also important in making sure players like Marmoush and Salah can't get the ball in space. He's got to be both attacking, but he's also got to be willing to run back, because Egypt are very good at finding the attacking fullback and trying to manipulate and get space behind them so that they can sort of get into those pockets of space where they do their best work. So accountability is something I think the Socceroos need, but they also need a little bit of dare as well. I don't think they can win this game without having a crack, so we can't play it safe, but we also have to be smart about the way that we attack as well and not allow Egypt to get any space between the lines, because that's where I think they're dangerous.
1: Right. Anything else you've got, Michael?
2: Well, Argentina, Cape Verde. I know I've mentioned Spain and France as well, but Cape Verde have been very strong in defence. If Argentina can get past them, that could be potentially, if Australia wins, our next opponent in the round of 16, which is also the team that knocked us out of the round of 16 4 years ago in the World Cup. So I'm hoping for a reunion between the Socceroos and the Argentines. And look, even if it doesn't look good for us on paper, it's a round of 16 match. We're through to the round of 16, and we'll be playing against arguably the best player that's ever played at the World Cup in Lionel Messi. So what a challenge. Like, this opportunity is such a challenge for the Socceroos. And so my last words on that would be just accept the challenge that's in front of you. Accept the challenge of Egypt. And if it gets that far, accept the challenge of Argentina as well, because what an opportunity it is.
1: All right, we'll leave it then. Thanks for that, Michael.
2: Cheers. Thanks so much, Charlie.

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0: You're with Charlie King on NAIDOC Radio this NAIDOC week. Nice to have your company. And Joel Bowden has joined us, has he? Yes, yes, he has. Joel, hello.
1: Hey, g'day, Charlie. Thanks for having me again.
0: Now, I've got to ask you, with that one result that we can share, was back on Thursday night, Brisbane had a 22-point win over Geelong. Does that mean the three-peat is back now as a pretty firm sort of thing?
1: Well, Charlie, what I would say is in the jungle, the mighty jungle, the lion sleeps tonight and they have woken up. They have woken up. Last week they dismantled Sydney when we were all expecting Sydney to probably come out the victors. They've now gone down to Geelong. And you know what I think about winning in Geelong? It's almost impossible. They've achieved what not many can do, and they did it with an incredible first quarter. 6-0 in the first quarter. And most games, that would be all over. That's end of the game. You might as well just, you know, put your sandwiches back in the bag and head home. The thermos will keep the coffee warm till you get home. But the Cats, to their credit, came back. Patrick Dangerfield played another superb game. He is just evergreen, and 5 goals, incredible. Like, he is probably priming himself for the finals now, and he'll put the cue back in the rack for a little while, and then he'll come out and play a blinder in one of Geelong's finals. But I think the Lions are awake, the Lions are on fire, and their mid-range forwards are just so dynamic, and, you know, just kicking goals. Rayner and Lohman, Bailey, they managed to hit the scoreboard. Lohman, I think, got 5 goals on Thursday night. So Brisbane are looking good, Charlie. They're looking good, but I'm not sure they're going to be able to dent the purple haze at the moment. Fremantle are going for 14 in a row. They are absolutely on fire.
0: I want to make a comment about them in a minute. Let's go to Saturday's games, Hawthorn and Melbourne, down in Launceston.
1: Yeah, probably one of the last games in Tassie, with Hawthorn finishing their contract down there. And I think Brendan Gale, my old teammate and the CEO of the Tasmania Football Club, are doing interviews for the coach now in Tasmania. I've heard that it's Buckley, Longmire and others who are interviewing for that job. But Hawthorn, not dissimilar to Geelong, Charlie. Hawthorn don't lose in Tassie very often. So I'll tip the Hawks down there, and then that entrenches them in the top four.
0: Now, you mentioned Freo. Let's talk about them. They journeyed to Canberra in the middle of winter against GWS. I'll get on the record right now. I reckon GWS will beat Fremantle on the weekend.
1: Yeah, I can't agree with you, Charlie. The Freo Dockers are on fire, and I think they're going to have the model of anywhere, anytime, because they're going to have to play away in the finals. Maybe not in the first couple of weeks of the finals, but the grand final, as we know, is always played at the MCG. So this might be just a little test for them to travel away, to play in the freezing cold. But I think GWS are done for the year, and Freo will win it easy in Canberra.
0: Wow. All right. Suns versus Collingwood. That game's played. That's a home game for the Suns.
1: Oh, no. I know, but Charlie, what's happened to the Suns since we saw them in Darwin play and they won both games? They haven't won since. Damien Hardwick will be going off his tree. And we've heard that there's a bit of disquiet in the Gold Coast Suns camp. Very good news, though. Ben Long to play his 150th game. But I can't see the Suns making the finals, Charlie, if they don't win this game against Collingwood. So it's a make or break game.
0: Mm-hmm. What's the unrest you heard? What's the volunteer? Is that about the coach?
1: Oh, the coach and the players are all having a bit of a whinge, mate. That's what happens when you lose. You know, everyone's happy when you're winning.
0: Yeah.
1: And unfortunately, when they start losing, everyone starts to have a whinge. Everyone starts to have a bicker and a bit of a snap back or whatever it is. So they're going to have to snap out of it, and they're going to have to beat the Pies if there's any chance to play finals.
0: Do you rate the Pies?
1: Nah, not this year, unfortunately. They haven't been able to jump on Nick Dacos' coattails as much as they would have liked. He'll win the best and fairest at Collingwood this year. I'm almost certain of that after last year's debacle when he finished second in the Brownlow and didn't win his club best and fairest. And I think he'll win the Brownlow as well. He is He is on fire. And don't ever forget that this is the first year, Charlie, that the umpires are allowed to look at the statistics after the game. So when they see Nick Dacos has had 37 possessions and kicked 3 goals against Richmond, well, mark that down, 3 votes, Nick Dacos.
0: Cripps pinched it off him once too, didn't he, really?
1: Well, I don't think he pinched it. He got a world record vote ever. Dacos finished second with 38 votes and Cripps, I think, got low 40s. That's the highest votes ever in the Brownlow. So I'm not sure Cripps pinched it off him, but he was pretty unlucky to have run second to a world record Patrick Cripps vote getting effort.
0: Good point. Richmond, Carlton, MCG, your old home ground.
1: Oh, what a blockbuster, Charlie. You guys, the Blues, and we didn't talk last week. Michael and I were having a chat about the Blues and Callum the week before. They're going to go undefeated for the rest of the year, and it's going to be Freo versus Carlton in the grand final. They'll win. The Blues will win against Richmond. Richmond have got so many injuries and are just going terribly. But they'll win, and I think that'll be 7 in a row. Who would have thought that if you sack the coach, that then you'll go on an unbeaten winning streak for 6 or 7 weeks? Like, who knows where it'll end? The only thing I'm hoping for, Charlie, for you and every other blue bagger out there, that they get to the grand final.
0: Wow. They're up to the... I think they got the Hawks after Richmond.
1: Oh, well, let's just mark them all down and let's have Freo versus Carlton in the grand final.
0: All right. Essendon versus St Kilda, the first of the Sunday games in Docklands.
1: Oh, disappointing year for St Kilda, and Ross Lyon won't be happy with his recruits. But Essendon have been even worse. They're there with Richmond at the bottom of the ladder. So St Kilda will win, but I'm not sure Ross Lyon can mark this season down as one where they've actually improved, which is disappointing considering all the recruits they got in and the money that they spent.
0: They looked for a moment as though they were going to be okay, but they've struggled since then.
1: Yeah.
0: Port Adelaide versus North Melbourne wraps up round 17.
1: And it's not a blockbuster, but Port did do a number on the Crows last week. Zach Butters continues to have his best season when he's out of contract. Like, I think it's just remarkable that a young player can have such a season and say to everyone, guess what, I'm backing myself in because this is how I play and then I'm going to get the biggest contract of my life. I think he's going to get $10 million from someone in his next contract, Charlie. This is incredible. Like, when I was playing footy 25 years ago, if someone got $1 million over 5 years, that was a big deal. They're now talking about $10 million over 5 years. Incredible.
0: Wow. What did you get?
1: Oh, mate, nothing. When I started, I was on $7,500. It jumped to $15,000. That was in 1996. It's gone above and beyond that now.
0: Yeah.
1: But I would have played free, Charlie. You ask anyone, would they play AFL for free? They'd say, absolutely.
0: Of course they would.
1: I'd go and play now for free, but they wouldn't have me.
0: What else? Australia are playing... who are they playing? Italy or
1: Egypt.
0: Somebody? What's?
1: I think it's Egypt, isn't it? They're playing...
0: No, it's not Egypt.
1: Egypt
0: no, it's
1: and...
0: not, it's
1: no?
0: not the hockey. No, it's not. It's not the... it's not the...
1: The soccer?
0: It's an international game.
1: Oh, the international. Sorry, I've been hooked on the World Cup lately, Charlie. We've had it on in the office all week, and I'm watching Lionel Messi kick goals with his left foot. I love him because he's a left footer, just like I was when I was playing. But the skill of these soccer players is unbelievable. Unbelievable.
0: Here, I found out who it is. They're playing Ireland. What's that game? What are they playing? What rules?
1: Oh, international rules. Yeah, international rules in the women's, yeah. So that'll be good. I actually played a couple of those series. Went to Ireland once. You play with the round ball, and it's very, very hard to kick. Surprisingly hard to kick. It's easier to kick an AFL ball than it is to kick one of those Gaelic round balls, I tell you, Charlie.
0: Now, I've got to tell you, I was in Nullarbor a couple of weeks ago and spoke to the AFL representative over there, and he's organised a six-a-side competition. How big does the oval have to be for six-a-sides?
1: Well, they're probably playing on a netball court, you might think, and they're only allowed to handball it, Charlie. But that's how popular footy is. You know, in Nullarbor, in Gove, in Manningreater, in Wadair, they just love playing footy. And it's the Indigenous game. That's what we should call it. It is the Indigenous Australian Football League because it's our game. It's Australian rules footy, and I think that's what we all love it, and certainly Territorians love their footy.
0: All right, mate, we better leave it there. You're busy, I'm busy, and our audience are busy as well.
1: Thanks, Charlie, and go the Blue Baggers.
0: Thank you. Bye now.
1: Cheers, mate.
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1: Let's take a look at the NT weather for this weekend. Darwin, 30 and cloudy. Palmerston, 31 and cloudy. Tiwi Islands, showers and 31. Jabiru, 34 and cloudy. Wadair, sunny and 31. Borroloola, 32 and cloudy. Nhulunbuy, showers and 29. And Alice Springs, 27 and cloudy.
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Tuesday the 7th of July from 2 p.m. at Karoo Park, Coconut Grove. NAIDOC 2026, 50 years of deadly. Steady, unapologetic and proud. This NAIDOC week is a marker in time. Celebrating 50 years of deadly with these NAIDOC week events. Sunday, July 5. Kick off with the Deadly Cup Rugby League Carnival. 10 a.m. Richardson Park, Ludmilla. Monday, July 6, the Larrakia Country Flag Raising Ceremony, 7:30, Tamarin Park. Tuesday, July 7, the Danila Dilba Community Health and Fun Day, Karoo Park, Coconut Grove, from 2. Wednesday, July 8, Arts in the Grass at Mindle, from 9 a.m. Then the Deadly 3, basketball action at Halsallen Park, Mille Lacs, from 2 p.m. Friday, July 10, the big one, the Darwin NAIDOC March. Brekkie from 7, then march from Civic Park at 9. Finally, Saturday, July 11, it's the NAIDOC Gala Ball and Awards Ceremony. NAIDOC Week 2026, 50 years of deadly. 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

0: First Nations Radio has got you covered these school holiday programs around Darwin from the 6th of July to the 10th of July. On Monday, the 6th of July, the Shack Youth Hub will be open from 12 p.m. to 8 p.m. for all youths aged 10 to 17 years old. Registration is not needed. On Tuesday, the 7th of July, Surf Lifesaving NT will be hosting an activity called Surf and Survive at Lake Alexander from 9:30 a.m. to 11:30 a.m. for youths aged 7 to 16 years. Registration is needed. In the afternoon to early evening, the Shack will be hosting Gaming After Dark from 2:30 p.m. to 5:30 p.m. for youths age 8 to 18 years. Registration is not needed. On Wednesday, the 8th of July, Surf Lifesaving NT will be doing a first aid training course for youths aged 13 to 17 years old at 16 De La Tour Street in Coconut Grove from 9 a.m. to 1 p.m. Registration is needed. Later on, from 2:30 p.m., Hoops for Health will be active at the Shack with plenty of activities for youths aged 10 to 17 years old. Registration is not needed. On Thursday, the 9th of July, Darwin Libraries will be open from 9 a.m. to 5 p.m. for all ages. Registration is not needed. Later on from 5:30 p.m., the Darwin Ice Skating Center will be open for Freeze Skate, an activity for youths aged 12 to 20 years old. Registration is needed. On Friday, the 10th of July, the Corrugated Iron Youth Arts Building will be open from 1:30 p.m. with a karaoke activity for youths aged 10 to 17 years old. Registration is needed.
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5: Now listen, boys. Uncle's got something to tell you about the blues. Now you can get the blues when you're 3 hours off the Cape and you run out of petrol or your dinghy springs a leak. But the worst kind of blues is the lovesick blues. I'll tell you what happened to me one time. So you never have to say,

0: So boys, did you hear me?
1: Yes, Uncle.
0: Don't end up with the team and Dan blues. Take it steady, steady when it comes to romance. Don't get the TI blues either.

0: Yes, and that was Caught Up in a Situation by Emma Donovan. And as you know, Emma Donovan, also part of the Black Armband.
1: Drowning statistics in Australia reveal that the drowning rate in children aged under 4 is more than 3 times the rate than other ages. Drowning is the most common cause of accidental death among children. Most deaths happen in private pools and spas. Children can also drown in rivers, creeks, dams, bathtubs, and buckets. For children aged less than 4 years, parents or carers should be in the water with the child. Don't forget to keep the pool gate closed, use flotation devices, keep a first aid kit on hand, and know the emergency number, which is 000. For more information, contact the Water Safety Branch on 1300 301 059. With proper care, you can have fun in the pool and keep your children safe.
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0: Another great song there from the great Pegram Brothers. Of course, the Pegram Brothers out of Western Australia. And that was Saltwater Cowboy.
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2: Let's take a look at the NT weather for this weekend. Darwin, 30 and cloudy. Palmerston, 31 and cloudy. Tiwi Islands, showers and 31. Jabiru, 34 and cloudy. Wadair, sunny and 31. Borroloola, 32 and cloudy. Nullumboy, showers and 29. And Alice Springs, 27 and cloudy.
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2: Let's take a look at the NT weather for this weekend. Darwin, 30 and cloudy. Palmerston, 31 and cloudy. Tiwi Islands, showers and 31. Jabiru, 34 and cloudy. Wadair, sunny and 31. Borroloola, 32 and cloudy. Nullumboy, showers and 29. And Alice Springs, 27 and cloudy.

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1: This NAIDOC week is a marker in time, celebrating 50 years of deadly with these NAIDOC week events. Sunday, July 5. Kick off with the Deadly Cup Rugby League Carnival. 10 a.m. Richardson Park, Ludmilla. Monday, July 6.

0: Larrakia Country Flag Raising Ceremony, 7:30 Tamarind Park. 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Wednesday, July 8th, Arts in the Grass at Mindle, from 9 a.m. Then the Deadly Three basketball action at Holzland Park, Mille Lacs, from 2 p.m. Friday, July 10th, the big one, the Darwin NAIDOC March. Brekkie from 7, then march from Civic Park at 9. Finally, Saturday, July 11th, it's the NAIDOC Gala Ball and Awards Ceremony. 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
1: Man, I'm late. This traffic is terrible. Nah, forget this. The road that goes by the school's faster. Come on. Oh, no.
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I'm so far out there. 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

0: There's a lot of people getting sick because of diphtheria in the community. 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You can get a shot that keeps you and your family safe from this diphtheria sickness. 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
1: Let's take a look at the NT weather for this weekend. Darwin, 30 and cloudy. Palmerston, 31 and cloudy. Tiwi Islands, showers and 31. Jabiru, 34 and cloudy. Wadair, sunny and 31. Borroloola, 32 and cloudy. Nullumboy, showers and 29. And Alice Springs, 27 and cloudy.
2: First Nations Radio has got you covered. These school holiday programs around Darwin from the 6th of July to the 10th of July. On Monday, the 6th of July, the Shack Youth Hub will be open from 12 p.m. to 8 p.m. for all youths aged 10 to 17 years old. Registration is not needed. On Tuesday, the 7th of July, Surf Lifesaving NT will be hosting an activity called Surf and Survive at Lake Alexander from 9:30 a.m. to 11:30 a.m. for youths aged 7 to 16 years. Registration is needed. In the afternoon to early evening, the Shack will be hosting Gaming After Dark from 2:30 p.m. to 5:30 p.m. for youths age 8 to 18 years. Registration is not needed. On Wednesday, the 8th of July, Surf Lifesaving NT will be doing a first aid training course for youths aged 13 to 17 years old at 16 De La Tour Street in Coconut Grove from 9 a.m. to 1 p.m. Registration is needed. Later on, from 2:30 p.m., Hoops for Health will be active at the Shack with plenty of activities for youths aged 10 to 17 years old. Registration is not needed. On Thursday, the 9th of July, Darwin Libraries will be open from 9 a.m. to 5 p.m. for all ages. Registration is not needed. Later on from 5:30 p.m., the Darwin Ice Skating Center will be open for Freeze Skate, an activity for youths aged 12 to 20 years old. Registration is needed. On Friday, the 10th of July, the Corrugated Iron Youth Arts Building will be open from 1:30 p.m. with a karaoke activity for youths aged 10 to 17 years old. Registration is needed.
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0: Right now, because more people are getting but sick, too much that diphtheria in our community. 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People when they come sick from that diphtheria and they have them infected sore in their skin or they have them sore throat and they can't breathe properly. You can get them needle where you can keep them you and family safe from this diphtheria sickness. You can get them that diphtheria needle in a Ebola clinic for free.
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1: Let's take a look at the NT weather for this weekend. Darwin, 30 and cloudy. Palmerston, 31 and cloudy. Tiwi Islands, showers and 31. Jabiru, 34 and cloudy. Wadair, sunny and 31. Borroloola, 32 and cloudy. Nhulunbuy, showers and 29. And Alice Springs, 27 and cloudy.

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1: 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Makes you proud to be Aboriginal, doesn't it? Going out to the Goondiwindi community, this is First Nations Radio.

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2: First Nations Radio has got you covered these school holiday programs around Darwin from the 6th of July to the 10th of July. On Monday, the 6th of July, the Shack Youth Hub will be open from 12 p.m. to 8 p.m. for all youths aged 10 to 17 years old. Registration is not needed. On Tuesday, the 7th of July, Surf Lifesaving NT will be hosting an activity called Surf and Survive at Lake Alexander from 9:30 a.m. to 11:30 a.m. for youths aged 7 to 16 years. Registration is needed. In the afternoon to early evening, the Shack will be hosting Gaming After Dark from 2:30 p.m. to 5:30 p.m. for youths age 8 to 18 years. Registration is not needed. On Wednesday, the 8th of July, Surf Lifesaving NT will be doing a first aid training course for youths aged 13 to 17 years old at 16 De La Tour Street in Coconut Grove from 9 a.m. to 1 p.m. Registration is needed. Later on, from 2:30 p.m., Hoops for Health will be active at the Shack with plenty of activities for youths aged 10 to 17 years old. Registration is not needed. On Thursday, the 9th of July, Darwin Libraries will be open from 9 a.m. to 5 p.m. for all ages. Registration is not needed. Later on from 5:30 p.m., the Darwin Ice Skating Center will be open for Freeze Skate, an activity for youths aged 12 to 20 years old. Registration is needed. On Friday, the 10th of July, the Corrugated Iron Youth Arts Building will be open from 1:30 p.m. with a karaoke activity for youths aged 10 to 17 years old. Registration is needed.
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0: First Nations Radio has got you covered. These school holiday programs around Darwin from the 6th of July to the 10th of July. On Monday, the 6th of July, the Shack Youth Hub will be open from 12 p.m. to 8 p.m. for all youths aged 10 to 17 years old. Registration is not needed. On Tuesday, the 7th of July, Surf Lifesaving NT will be hosting an activity called Surf and Survive at Lake Alexander from 9:30 a.m. to 11:30 a.m. for youths aged 7 to 16 years. Registration is needed. In the afternoon to early evening, the Shack will be hosting Gaming After Dark from 2:30 p.m. to 5:30 p.m. for youths age 8 to 18 years. Registration is not needed. On Wednesday, the 8th of July, Surf Lifesaving NT will be doing a first aid training course for youths aged 13 to 17 years old at 16 De La Tour Street in Coconut Grove from 9 a.m. to 1 p.m. Registration is needed. Later on, from 2:30 p.m., Hoops for Health will be active at the Shack with plenty of activities for youths aged 10 to 17 years old. Registration is not needed. On Thursday, the 9th of July, Darwin Libraries will be open from 9 a.m. to 5 p.m. for all ages. Registration is not needed. Later on from 5:30 p.m., the Darwin Ice Skating Center will be open for Freeze Skate, an activity for youths aged 12 to 20 years old. Registration is needed. On Friday, the 10th of July, the Corrugated Iron Youth Arts Building will be open from 1:30 p.m. with a karaoke activity for youths aged 10 to 17 years old. Registration is needed.
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2: Let's take a look at the NT weather for this weekend. Darwin, 30 and cloudy. Palmerston, 31 and cloudy. Tiwi Islands, showers and 31. Jabiru, 34 and cloudy. Wadair, sunny and 31. Borroloola, 32 and cloudy. Nhulunbuy, showers and 29. And Alice Springs, 27 and cloudy.

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0: That was singer-songwriter Emma Donovan from the renowned musical family The Donovans with her song Something's Wrong. 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

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This NAIDOC week is a marker in time. Celebrating 50 years of deadly with these NAIDOC week events. 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

blessed man, said the woman, there goes a blessed man, for he healed her from sickness.

0: Australia has 37,000 kilometres of coastline. The customs hotline number is 1800 06 1800. What have they got in common? Well, patrolling a coastline that big is a huge task. We have to stop people trying to bring drugs in or smuggle wildlife out. You know your local area best, so if you see or hear anything that looks suspicious, call the customs hotline on 1800 06 1800 and help protect Australia's borders.
1: 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These school holiday programs around Darwin from the 6th of July to the 10th of July. On Monday, the 6th of July, the Shack Youth Hub will be open from 12 p.m. to 8 p.m. for all youths aged 10 to 17 years old. Registration is not needed. On Tuesday, the 7th of July, Surf Lifesaving NT will be hosting an activity called Surf and Survive at Lake Alexander from 9:30 a.m. to 11:30 a.m. for youths aged 7 to 16 years. Registration is needed. In the afternoon to early evening, the Shack will be hosting Gaming After Dark from 2:30 p.m. to 5:30 p.m. for youths age 8 to 18 years. Registration is not needed. On Wednesday, the 8th of July, Surf Lifesaving NT will be doing a first aid training course for youths aged 13 to 17 years old at 16 De La Tour Street in Coconut Grove from 9 a.m. to 1 p.m. Registration is needed. Later on, from 2:30 p.m., Hoops for Health will be active at the Shack with plenty of activities for youths aged 10 to 17 years old. Registration is not needed. On Thursday, the 9th of July, Darwin Libraries will be open from 9 a.m. to 5 p.m. for all ages. Registration is not needed. Later on from 5:30 p.m., the Darwin Ice Skating Center will be open for Freeze Skate, an activity for youths aged 12 to 20 years old. Registration is needed. On Friday, the 10th of July, the Corrugated Iron Youth Arts Building will be open from 1:30 p.m. with a karaoke activity for youths aged 10 to 17 years old. Registration is needed.
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4: Let's take a look at the NT weather for this weekend. Darwin, 30 and cloudy. Palmerston, 31 and cloudy. Tiwi Islands, showers and 31. Jabiru, 34 and cloudy. Wadair, sunny and 31. Borroloola, 32 and cloudy. Nullumboy, showers and 29. And Alice Springs, 27 and cloudy.

This girl's always been here through the thick and the thin. Yeah, my beautiful woman, making me grin from day back in. So when the night ends, it's ice and shivers from my hair to my feet. A feeling of surrender, no retreat. Bare feet, bush walks, long talks on the beaches. When she speaks, I listen like the speeches of the world, the importance. This girl, she's important to this man, and she knows this as we're crossing the lands, oceans and continents. She leaves me feeling content within a lost soul, lost control, retrieved by her finer fingers. Innocence still lingers upon my pillow. When she's gone, it's like I stand still though. I'm shuffling my feet, man, I shuffle on to the street. I hustle to the beat, no need for the muscle. Hold me near, this girl choosing to be here, and never living in the fear of this loving man. I hope she understands it's real, how this woman making me feel.

Yes, and that was Belong by the Steph Gins. And if you like listening to the Steph Gins, well then stay tuned, because we've got plenty more great music from the Steph Gins to come. And of course, Indigenous and Aboriginal artists from right around Australia. So whether you're listening in down at Acacia, maybe Bagot community, or even down as Balyuin, or maybe you're as far down as the Bachelor community township. So stay tuned, because we've got all the very best from all the Indigenous and Aboriginal

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2: Let's take a look at the NT weather for this weekend. Darwin, 30 and cloudy. Palmerston, 31 and cloudy. Tiwi Islands, showers and 31. Jabiru, 34 and cloudy. Wadair, sunny and 31. Borroloola, 32 and cloudy. Nhulunbuy, showers and 29. And Alice Springs, 27 and cloudy.

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Monday, July 6 at 7:30 a.m. at the Tamarind Park, Darwin City. NAIDOC 2026, 50 years of deadly, steady, unapologetic and proud. This NAIDOC week is a marker in time, celebrating 50 years of deadly with these NAIDOC week events. Sunday, July 5. Kick off with the Deadly Cup Rugby League Carnival. 10 a.m. Richardson Park, Ludmilla. Monday, July 6. The Larrakia Country Flag Raising Ceremony. 7:30, Tamarind Park. Tuesday, July 7. The Danila Dilba Community Health and Fun Day. Kairu Park, Coconut Grove from 2. Wednesday, July 8. Arts in the Grass at Mindle from 9 a.m. Then the Deadly Three basketball action at Halsallen Park, Malak, from 2 p.m. Friday, July 10, the big one, the Darwin NAIDOC March. Brekkie from 7, then march from Civic Park at 9. Finally, Saturday, July 11, it's the NAIDOC Gala Ball and Awards Ceremony. NAIDOC Week 2026, 50 years of deadly. 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

play the DJ and I represent my culture. I do the yummy miracles, I am a nunga. I stomp my feet and I wave my arms, kicking up the dust while I'm having a yarn. The red, black and yellow is the colors we wear, the colors inside and the colors we share.

0: Right now, there are a lot of people get about sick from that diphtheria in our community. 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People who get sick pala got that diphtheria can have but infected one sores lot about skin and get about sore throat and mother can breathe properly. You can get about needle where it can keep you and by your family more safe from the diphtheria sickness. You can get that diphtheria needle in your community clinic blah free.
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1: Let's take a look at the NT weather for this weekend. Darwin, 30 and cloudy. Palmerston, 31 and cloudy. Tiwi Islands, showers and 31. Jabiru, 34 and cloudy. Wadair, sunny and 31. Borroloola, 32 and cloudy. Nhulunbuy, showers and 29. And Alice Springs, 27 and cloudy.

0: Bodlas. 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Where's the petrol? 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
1: Yes, and another great track there by Black Image. And of course, that song was Cecilia Wharf. And that song was going out to all you people down in the Palmerston Indigenous Village. Hope you all enjoyed.
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0: come together for the NAIDOC 2026 Brekkie in March. Kick off the morning with a community breakfast from 7 a.m, then march together from 9 a.m. at Darwin Civic Park, Friday, 10th of July. NAIDOC 2026, 50 years of deadly, steady, unapologetic and proud.
1: Moss Bam with Beautiful Nature.

Yes, and that was Bright Lights in the City from Seti McGrady. 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
1: Deadly Joe Guy with his song Yilal, going out to the Dumaji community in northwest of Queensland. 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

0: Yo, this is Kirkland from Malgobo Hard Rock, and you're listening to First Nations Radio. Oh yeah!
1: Right now, a lot of people get about sick from that diphtheria in our community. The diphtheria sickness can make people really sick. People who get sick because of that diphtheria can have but infected one sores all about skin and get about sore throat and mother can breathe properly. You can get about needle where it can keep you and by your family more safe from the diphtheria sickness. You can get that diphtheria needle in your community clinic blah free.
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2: Let's take a look at the NT weather for this weekend. Darwin, 30 and cloudy. Palmerston, 31 and cloudy. Tiwi Islands, showers and 31. Jabiru, 34 and cloudy. Wadair, sunny and 31. Borroloola, 32 and cloudy. Nullumboy, showers and 29. And Alice Springs, 27 and cloudy.
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Sunday, July 5. Kick off with the Deadly Cup Rugby League Carnival. 10 a.m. Richardson Park, Ludmilla. 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Wednesday, July 8. Arts in the Grass at Mindle from 9 a.m. Then the Deadly 3.

Yes, and that was Kutcher Edwards there with Gotta Let You Go. And that song was going out to everyone in the Larrakia community from Bagot all the way over to Balyuin, including all the surrounding communities from 15 Mile all the way down to Bachelor. So I hope you're all enjoying the music,

0: swept across Australia in the 1960s. Many people fought for their basic human rights. The right to walk into shops, cinemas, try on clothes, swim in a public pool, to buy a cuppa from a local cafe, and of course the right to vote. They are part of the movement changing the world. One man, Eddie Kweki Mabo, took the fight to the highest establishments in the land. He challenged the most powerful laws of the country. A legacy of a courageous man, a freedom fighter, a deep thinker, a free spirit, a father, son and brother. A person connected to the history and a visionary that saw long into the future. He knew that things must change for his people.
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Mau Power with Koiki, a truly powerful song with a truly powerful message, creating opportunity and possibility for young people everywhere. 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
1: Let's take a look at the NT weather for this weekend. Darwin, 30 and cloudy. Palmerston, 31 and cloudy. Tiwi Islands, showers and 31. Jabiru, 34 and cloudy. Wadair, sunny and 31. Borroloola, 32 and cloudy. Nullumboy, showers and 29. And Alice Springs, 27 and cloudy.

0: And yet another great song there from Dale Robert Huddleston, and that was Don't Rock the Jukebox. So if you want to hear some more great music from Dale Robert Huddleston or any of our other great Indigenous country music singers, then this is the place to be.
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1: Let's take a look at the NT weather for this weekend. Darwin, 30 and cloudy. Palmerston, 31 and cloudy. Tiwi Islands, showers and 31. Jabiru, 34 and cloudy. Wadair, sunny and 31. Borroloola, 32 and cloudy. Nhulunbuy, showers and 29. And Alice Springs, 27 and cloudy.
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1: 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Sunday, July 5. 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Wednesday, July 8. Arts in the Grass at Mindle from 9 a.m. Then the Deadly Three basketball action at Holzland Park, Malak, from 2 p.m. Friday, July 10, the big one, the Darwin NAIDOC March. Brekkie from 7, then march from Civic Park at 9. Finally, Saturday, July 11, it's the NAIDOC Gala Ball and Awards Ceremony. NAIDOC Week 2026, 50 years of deadly. 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

passed away on the freeway out of Denver. Oh, and by the way, something else happened that day in New York City, so they say. I'll always remember 9/11. To all the children born on 9/11,

0: with your family. Oh, and by the way, something else happened that day in New York City, so they say. Yes, I'll always remember 9/11. I'll always remember 9/11.
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2: Taking a look at the national weather for this weekend. Garramilla, Darwin, 30 and cloudy. Meanjin, Brisbane, 23 and showers. Warong, Sydney, showers and 20. Narmbri, Canberra, 15 and rain. Tardanya, Adelaide, 17 and showers. Nipaluna, Hobart, 14 and sunny. Naarm, Melbourne, rain and 17. And Borloo, Perth, 17 and showers.

0: Yes, and that was the Black Can Clan with Chocolate Milk. And we've got plenty more great music to come, so don't change that dial.
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0: Yes, and that was another great track there by Christine Anu, and that was Jump to Love. 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

0: come together for the NAIDOC 2026 Brekkie in March. Kick off the morning with a community breakfast from 7 a.m, then march together from 9 a.m. at Darwin Civic Park, Friday, 10th of July. NAIDOC 2026, 50 years of deadly, steady, unapologetic and proud.
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2: Taking a look at the national weather for this weekend. Garramilla, Darwin, 30 and cloudy. Meanjin, Brisbane, 23 and showers. Warong, Sydney, showers and 20. Narrabri, Canberra, 15 and rain. Tardanya, Adelaide, 17 and showers. Nipaluna, Hobart, 14 and sunny. Naarm, Melbourne, rain and 17. And Borloo, Perth, 17 and showers.

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0: Don't end up with the team and Dan blues. 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

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Sunday, July 5. Kick off with the Deadly Cup Rugby League Carnival. 10 a.m. Richardson Park, Ludmilla. 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Kairu Park, Coconut Grove from 2. Wednesday, July 8. Arts in the Grass at Mindle from 9 a.m. Then the Deadly Three basketball action at Holzland Park, Malak, from 2 p.m. Friday, July 10, the big one, the Darwin NAIDOC March. Brekkie from 7, then march from Civic Park at 9. Finally, Saturday, July 11, it's the NAIDOC Gala Ball and Awards Ceremony. NAIDOC Week 2026, 50 years of Deadly. 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

0: There's a lot of people getting sick because of diphtheria in the community. 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
0: Come together for the NAIDOC 2026 Brekkie in March. 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
1: Taking a look at the national weather for this weekend. Garramilla, Darwin, 30 and cloudy. Meanjin, Brisbane, 23 and showers. Warong, Sydney, showers and 20. Narmbri, Canberra, 15 and rain. Tardanya, Adelaide, 17 and showers. Nipaluna, Hobart, 14 and sunny. Naarm, Melbourne, rain and 17. And Borloo, Perth, 17 and showers.
2: 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Sunday, July 5. 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Arts in the Grass at Mindle from 9 a.m. Then the Deadly Three basketball action at Holzelland Park, Malak, from 2 p.m. Friday, July 10, the big one, the Darwin NAIDOC March. Brekkie from 7, then march from Civic Park at 9. Finally, Saturday, July 11, it's the NAIDOC Gala Ball and Awards Ceremony. NAIDOC Week 2026, 50 years of Deadly. 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

Yes, and that was Busby Maru there with I Still Don't Believe. And Busby Maru, they're an Australian country duo originally from Rockhampton in Queensland, and the duo are characterised by their melodic guitar riffs and meaningful lyrics. They have won an APRA Music Award in 2012 for their Blues and Roots Work of the Year category. They are an upcoming band and they are on the rise. They're a great duo. Of course, Jeremy Maru is from the Torres Strait Island, another talented Torres Strait Islander artist, and we've got plenty more great music to come from Busby Maru and also other Indigenous and Aboriginal acts from all around Australia. So stay tuned.

Running water ban with Lonely. Going out to Kintore, a lovely remote community about 530 kilometres west of Alice Springs. More great music headed your way. Don't touch that dial. This is First Nations Radio.

0: Hey, what's up? 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

remember very clearly the time when you were young and the tales your people told you of how your land and you are one. 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
2: Taking a look at the national weather for this weekend. Garramilla, Darwin, 30 and cloudy. Meanjin, Brisbane, 23 and showers. Warong, Sydney, showers and 20. Narmbri, Canberra, 15 and rain. Tardanya, Adelaide, 17 and showers. Nipaluna, Hobart, 14 and sunny. Naarm, Melbourne, rain and 17. And Borloo, Perth, 17 and showers.
0: Benji and the Barlas with Home Again, a great song about going back to country. Going out to the Binjari, a small community about 15 minutes from Katherine, down the Victoria Highway. 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

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Sunday, July 5. Kick off with the Deadly Cup Rugby League Carnival. 10 a.m. Richardson Park, Ludmilla. 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Wednesday, July 8. Arts in the Grass at Mindle from 9 a.m. Then the Deadly 3 basketball action at Halsallen Park, Malak, from 2 p.m. Friday, July 10, the big one, the Darwin NAIDOC March. Brekkie from 7, then march from Civic Park at 9. Finally, Saturday, July 11, it's the NAIDOC Gala Ball and Awards Ceremony. NAIDOC Week 2026, 50 years of Deadly. 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

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Kick off the morning with a community breakfast from 7am, then march together from 9am at Darwin Civic Park, Friday, 10th of July. 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

0: And there we heard from the classical guitar sounds of Tommy Emmanuel. And of course, our song was called The Journey.
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Kick off the morning with a community breakfast from 7 a.m, then march together from 9 a.m. at Darwin Civic Park, Friday, 10th of July. NAIDOC 2026, 50 years of deadly, steady, unapologetic and proud.

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2: Taking a look at the national weather for this weekend. Garamilla, Darwin, 30 and cloudy. Meanjin, Brisbane, 23 and showers. Warong, Sydney, showers and 20. Narmbri, Canberra, 15 and rain. Tardanya, Adelaide, 17 and showers. Nipaluna, Hobart, 14 and sunny. Naarm, Melbourne, rain and 17. And Borloo, Perth, 17 and showers.

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0: Join us as we come together for our NAIDOC 2026 flag-raising ceremonial. Monday, July 6 at 7:30 a.m. at the Tamarind Park, Darwin City. NAIDOC 2026, 50 years of deadly, steady, unapologetic and proud.
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2: Taking a look at the national weather for this weekend. Garramilla, Darwin, 30 and cloudy. Meanjin, Brisbane, 23 and showers. Warong, Sydney, showers and 20. Narmbri, Canberra, 15 and rain. Tardanya, Adelaide, 17 and showers. Nipaluna, Hobart, 14 and sunny. Naarm, Melbourne, rain and 17. And Borloo, Perth, 17 and showers.

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1: 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Monday, July 6 at 7:30 a.m. at the Tamarind Park, Darwin City. NAIDOC 2026, 50 years of deadly, steady, unapologetic and proud.

At the age of 13, Lois's gift for singing opened up a chance meeting with Shirley Bassey's musical director, Raymond Long, the pianist who taught her opera. And the rest was history. This is Lois Aulnay with Sisters.

Yes, and that was another great track there by Christine Arnoux, and that was 'Cause I'm Free. And we have all the tracks from Christine Arnoux, including My Island Home, so stay tuned. And if you want to hear all the best tracks from Indigenous Aboriginal artists all around Australia, this is the place to be.

This NAIDOC week is a marker in time, celebrating 50 years of Deadly with these NAIDOC week events. Sunday, July 5. Kick off with the Deadly Cup Rugby League Carnival. 10 a.m. Richardson Park, Ludmilla. Monday, July 6. The Larrakia Country Flag Raising Ceremony. 7:30, Tamarind Park. Tuesday, July 7. The Danila Dilba Community Health and Fun Day. Kairu Park, Coconut Grove from 2. Wednesday, July 8. Arts in the Grass at Mindle from 9 a.m. Then the Deadly 3 basketball action at Holzland Park, Malak, from 2 p.m. Friday, July 10, the big one, the Darwin NAIDOC March. Brekkie from 7, then march from Civic Park at 9. Finally, Saturday, July 11, it's the NAIDOC Gala Ball and Awards Ceremony. NAIDOC Week 2026, 50 years of Deadly. 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

Come together for the NAIDOC 2026 Brekkie in March. Kick off the morning with a community breakfast from 7 a.m, then march together from 9 a.m. at Darwin Civic Park, Friday, 10th of July. NAIDOC 2026, 50 years of deadly, steady, unapologetic,

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1: Taking a look at the national weather for this weekend. Garamilla, Darwin, 30 and cloudy. Meanjin, Brisbane, 23 and showers. Warong, Sydney, showers and 20. Narmbri, Canberra, 15 and rain. Tardanya, Adelaide, 17 and showers. Nipaluna, Hobart, 14 and sunny. Naarm, Melbourne, rain and 17. And Borloo, Perth, 17 and showers.
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0: come together for the NAIDOC 2026 Brekkie in March. Kick off the morning with a community breakfast from 7 a.m, then march together from 9 a.m. at Darwin Civic Park, Friday, 10th of July. NAIDOC 2026, 50 years of deadly, steady, unapologetic and proud. Australia is the skin cancer capital of the world, and the major cause of skin cancer is from exposure to the sun's UV rays. So if you're going out in the sun, it's very important to protect you and your family. The good news is you can prevent eye damage and skin cancer by being sun smart. Wear protective clothing, wear a hat that covers your face, ears and shoulder, wear sunscreen for protection, stay in the shade and wear sunglasses to protect yourself against skin cancer. Stay sun smart. Slip, slop, slap.
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0: First Nations Radio has got you covered for these school holiday programs around Palmerston from the 6th of July to the 10th of July. On Monday the 6th of July from 9 a.m, the Goolwa Recording Studio at the Palmerston Library will be open for any youths aged 12 to 25 years old. Registration is needed. Later on, from 11 a.m, the Palmerston Youth Festival will unleash the biggest experiment, which is a day filled with hands-on science, technology and engineering creativity. This event is for youths of all ages and will be at the Palmerston Rec Centre. Registration is not needed. On Tuesday the 7th of July, Palmerston Library will be open from 10 a.m. to 11 a.m. for school holiday activities for young mob aged 5 to 14 years old. Registration is needed. Later on, from 1 p.m, the Palmerston Youth Festival will unleash the Creative Collective, which is an event filled with art, music, movement and creativity for youths of all ages at the Palmerston Rec Centre. Registration is not needed. On Wednesday the 8th of July, from 3 p.m. to 5 p.m, the Palmerston Youth Festival will unleash the Deadly NAIDOC Celebrations, which is an event to celebrate Aboriginal Torres Strait Islander culture amongst the next generation. This event is for youths of all ages and will be held at Goyder Square. Registration is not needed. On Thursday the 9th of July, from 10 a.m. to 2 p.m, the Palmerston Youth Festival will be hosting the Sports Carnival, an event for youths of all ages, which will be held at the Palmerston Rec Centre. Registration is not needed. On Friday the 10th of July, the Palmerston Youth Festival reached its last day of fun with one last event called the Palmy's Got Talent Show, which will be filled with performances that'll entertain all in attendance. This event is for youths of all ages and will be held at Goyder Square. Registration is not needed.
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0: Yes, and that was Hit the Track there by Brett Clark, and that was going out to all you lovely people from Palmerston to 15 Mile and all the way down to Bees Creek. 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

0: UPK6, a rock, pop and roots group making deadly music all the way from Central Australia. That was their track Kunga. 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
1: Come together for the NAIDOC 2026 brekkie in March. Kick off the morning with a community breakfast from 7 a.m, then march together from 9 a.m. at Darwin Civic Park, Friday, 10th of July. NAIDOC 2026, 50 years of deadly, steady, unapologetic and proud.
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Wish that we could fake that, but it is what it is.

0: Wish that we could fake that, but it is what it is. I know you'll say, ooh, ooh, you don't know me now. But all you did to my old self was drag me down.
1: There's a lot of people getting sick because of diphtheria in the community. Diphtheria sickness can make people very sick. People who become sick with diphtheria have infected sores on their skin, or they have a sore throat and may not be able to breathe properly. You can get a shot that keeps you and your family safe from this diphtheria sickness. Go to your community and get the diphtheria shot for free.
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2: Taking a look at the national weather for this weekend. Garamilla, Darwin, 30 and cloudy. Meanjin, Brisbane, 23 and showers. Warong, Sydney, showers and 20. Narrabri, Canberra, 15 and rain. Tardanya, Adelaide, 17 and showers. Nipaluna, Hobart, 14 and sunny. Naarm, Melbourne, rain and 17. And Borloo, Perth, 17 and showers.

Yes, and that was another great track there from the rock band Broken English, and that was Spirit of the Night. And of course, Broken English is a band from Nooka, which is from the southern Arnhem Land, right here in the Northern Territory. Okay, stay tuned now because we've got plenty more great tracks to come, not only from Broken English, but from other Indigenous and Aboriginal artists right around the top end and also right around Australia.

0: That was Emma Donovan with Feathers, a singer-songwriter from renowned family, the Donovans. 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
1: Come together for the NAIDOC 2026 Brekkie in March. 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NAIDOC 2026, 50 years of deadly, steady, unapologetic and proud.
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0: Barry Cedric with his song Where Are You From, My Brother. 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
1: First Nations Radio has got you covered for these school holiday programs around Palmerston from the 6th of July to the 10th of July. On Monday the 6th of July, from 9 a.m, the Goolwa Recording Studio at the Palmerston Library will be open for any youths aged 12 to 25 years old. Registration is needed. Later on, from 11 a.m, the Palmerston Youth Festival will unleash the biggest experiment, which is a day filled with hands-on science, technology and engineering creativity. This event is for youths of all ages and will be at the Palmerston Rec Centre. Registration is not needed. On Tuesday the 7th of July, Palmerston Library will be open from 10 a.m. to 11 a.m. for school holiday activities for young mob aged 5 to 14 years old. Registration is needed. Later on, from 1 p.m, the Palmerston Youth Festival will unleash the Creative Collective, which is an event filled with art, music, movement and creativity for youths of all ages at the Palmerston Rec Centre. Registration is not needed. On Wednesday the 8th of July, from 3 p.m. to 5 p.m, the Palmerston Youth Festival will unleash the Deadly NAIDOC Celebrations, which is an event to celebrate Aboriginal Torres Strait Islander culture amongst the next generation. This event is for youths of all ages and will be held at Goyta Square. Registration is not needed. On Thursday the 9th of July, from 10 a.m. to 2 p.m, the Palmerston Youth Festival will be hosting the Sports Carnival, an event for youths of all ages, which will be held at the Palmerston Rec Centre. Registration is not needed. On Friday the 10th of July, the Palmerston Youth Festival reached its last day of fun with one last event called the Palmy's Got Talent Show, which will be filled with performances that'll entertain all in attendance. This event is for youths of all ages and will be held at Goyta Square. Registration is not needed.
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Don't touch that dial. More great Indigenous music headed your way. Pigman Brothers with Bullfrog Hole.

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1: Taking a look at the national weather for this weekend. Garramilla, Darwin, 30 and cloudy. Meanjin, Brisbane, 23 and showers. Warong, Sydney, showers and 20. Narrabri, Canberra, 15 and rain. Tardanya, Adelaide, 17 and showers. Nipaluna, Hobart, 14 and sunny. Naarm, Melbourne, rain and 17. And Borloo, Perth, 17 and showers.

0: Yes, and that was Can Anybody Tell Me from Jessica Mowboy. And of course, Jessica Mowboy is not only one of Australia's top Indigenous artists, she's also one of the top Australian artists.
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This NAIDOC week is a marker in time, celebrating 50 years of Deadly with these NAIDOC week events. Sunday, July 5. Kick off with the Deadly Cup Rugby League Carnival. 10 a.m. Richardson Park, Ludmilla. Monday, July 6. The Larrakia Country Flag Raising Ceremony. 7:30, Tamarind Park. Tuesday, July 7. The Danila Dilba Community Health and Fun Day. Kairu Park, Coconut Grove from 2. Wednesday, July 8. Arts in the Grass at Mindle from 9 a.m. Then the Deadly 3 basketball action at Holzland Park, Mille Lacs from 2 p.m. Friday, July 10, the big one, the Darwin NAIDOC March. Brekkie from 7, then march from Civic Park at 9. Finally, Saturday, July 11, it's the NAIDOC Gala Ball and Awards Ceremony. NAIDOC Week 2026, 50 years of Deadly. 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